against demons. Make a deal. Meet him at the crossroads. Cross your fingers and then sign and seal. 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

Morning, morning, morning. Welcome to Sunday Morning Love Songs here on White Cliffs Radio. Starting off there with 10cc and the things we do for love, but more about them a little bit later. So welcome, as I say, it's Sunday Morning Love Songs, and we have the usual format. Love songs, breakup songs, songs that don't fit into either category, and also looking at songs, the old double trouble, where it's one particular artist or one group there plays songs looking at love from two different points of view. Right, so welcome, as I say. 10cc, good news. If you're a 10cc fan, that is, they are actually in the county on the 4th of November at the Marlow in Canterbury, and I got my tickets. Priority tickets have been selling well. On Monday, they actually released the tickets to the general public, and I'm just one of the general public. I'm a hoi polloi. And surprise, surprise, surprise, they're probably about 75-80% sold out before they actually went on sale to the public. But so, whether there's any tickets available, get in quick. They are at the Marlow on the 4th of November, which strangely enough is a Monday. Right. Yeah, Sunday Morning Love Songs, that was a love song. I think the next one is also a bit of a love song, and this is the wonderful, still going strong after 60 odd years, and that is The Hollies.

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1: Remarkable. 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

0: That was nice, wasn't it? Really enjoyed that one. I haven't heard that one before, and that was Luke and Matt, collectively known as Bross. Now we got the unmistakable sound of bread.
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Hi, I'm Jeff Dorsett. I'm going to be here with Supersonic 70s, with classic album of the week, The Old Grey Whistle Test Memory, 7 p.m. Mondays and 2 p.m. on Wednesdays on Whitecliffs Radio, the home of East Kent Riviera.

Three absolute crackers there on the trot. One, two, three. One was Bred, two was Carole King, and three there was Cat Stevens. And he's written some incredible songs over the years as Cat Stevens. Of course, he's now finally come back after sort of hanging up the microphone for a few years. He's made a bit of a comeback in the last couple of years. So you'll listen to Sunday Morning Love Songs with me, Dickie Hart. And if you thought the last one was a cracker, you'll enjoy this one. This is Frankie Lyman, without his teenagers, but who is he duetting with? An absolute cracker called Goody Goody. Enjoy.

0: and that was Frankie Lyman and the Teenagers, very upbeat. And I was saying, who was he guesting with? Who was he duetting with? Well, of course, it was the one and only Mr. Barry Manilow. Keeping the music all upbeat, we've now got Tony Bennett, and he's guesting with Willie Nelson. Enjoy.
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0: 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Chris
1: Pitchford! 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
2: Where have you been?
1: Been into town, I have, and I bought myself one of these. I only went in for a nano, and I've come out with a 60 gig. That's over 50,000 songs.
2: Have you got that many to put on there?
1: No, but that's the beauty. After I've put all of mine on, I've still got room for 49,853 songs, which I see as positive.

absolute gorgeous version there of Fields of Gold, and that was Cliff Richard with the special guest Barry Manilow. Not Barry Manilow, he was a couple of tracks ago, wasn't he? What am I talking about, Barry Manilow? There's more than one Barry in the music industry. No, it was Barry Gibb. Yeah, not Barry White and the Big Love Machine himself. No, he could appear later in the show. So that was Cliff Richard and Barry Gibb. Right, so coming up next we have Patti Smith, but that'll be followed by the Righteous Brothers.

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0: me bell parfait, please.
1: You want all the trimmings?
0: What?
1: Well, I mean, you want the vanilla, the strawberry, or what?
0: Vanilla.
1: You want the raspberry syrup?
0: Yes, please.
1: You want the bit of chocolate, eh?
0: Oh, yes. I like all that.
1: Crush the nuts?
0: No, laryngitis.

wise words there from Seth MacFarlane, and you can't love them all, whether you try or not, whether you succeed, who knows. But if you can't love them all, maybe you're all alone. So now we're going off to the West End from Monty Python musical, basically written by Eric Idle, based on the Monty Python and the Holy Grail, and that is Spamalot. Poor old King Arthur, he's got no one there, he's all by himself, and he's thinking about what's gone wrong, and basically, he's all alone. Or is he?

0: I am just the horse's ass. He sells me down the river, so what am I, chopped liver?
1: But I'm alone.
0: Oh no, you're not, so
1: all alone.
0: I'm here, you twat.

There we are, that was poor King Arthur telling you how bad his life is because he's all alone. And by the time they finished that song, there was about 30 people on the stage, all telling him, yes, you are definitely alone and all by yourself.

0: That was Phil Collins and Philip Bailey and Easy Lover. Right, we came very nearly getting to the end of the show here. Just a quick couple of quick notices that coming up at 10 o'clock will be 9 o'clock, I should say. I'm already ahead of myself, and the clocks have gone forward, haven't they? That's probably why I'm thinking it's 10 o'clock. Even though that was a couple of weeks ago, but you know, I am a bit slow. So at 9 o'clock, Johnny K will be here with the second half of the Sunday Morning Love Songs, and I guarantee he will play none of the songs that I've played here in this first half of the show. Also, this show will be repeated on Monday mornings between 10 o'clock and 11 o'clock. Shows are too good not only to be listened to once, and I have the privilege of allowing to have myself a repeat show tomorrow. Also, I'm back about 11 o'clock or 12 o'clock later on today with music for the cool and the sophisticated person. So it's absolutely perfect here on White Cliffs Radio. Right, so I'm going to play you out with Rod Stewart. Now, this is probably a song, if you listen to Rod's albums, you've probably never heard this. And this is an absolute cracker from the Rodster.
1: I remember my first love affair. I was just 17. But somehow the whole thing went wrong. And my dad, God bless his soul,

0: But Father said you can't go out with her if she's your half-sister.
1: Right.
0: Well, I found another one that come home with her, and he said you can't see her either. She's your half-sister as well. So Mother said you don't keep your girlfriends very long. I said, well, Father said there's my half-sisters. She said, don't you worry about that. He and your father anyway.
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10: Oh, very good morning to you. Sunday morning. Thank you, Dickie, for the first hour. It's Johnny Kay with the 100 best love songs of all time. Sunday morning, the 5th of May.

To Make Me Feel My Love. Adele for you this morning here on White Cliffs Radio. And this song is one of love songs of all time.

miss a thing. It's been a great bank holiday so far this weekend, and Saturday I went down to the Tap House in South Street in Deal. It was absolutely rammed, and we wasted a bit of time, but it was great. Pizza. The best pizza you could ever try in your entire life. I really recommend you trying a pizza from there. It's just like the ones in Italy from Rome.

Yep, the sound of Extreme for you there, more than words. Probably one of the most popular wedding songs of all time. For 10 years I did weddings, and that was one of the ones when you ask them for a first dance. That will come up quite often. Yeah, quite a popular track that is. Three holes in the ground.

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1: Yeah, it is. It's Sunday morning love songs here with Johnny K and Dickie Hart. Every Sunday, we just play the love music.

Absolute timeless, that song, isn't it? Bank holiday weekend here on the Kent Riviera, and the sun's shining this Sunday morning. We might have some showers a bit later on in the day.

Absolutely, always. Ah, what a great Bon Jovi. I mean, everybody loves Bon Jovi, don't they? It's a love song this Sunday morning here with me, Johnny K. And I do like a bit of Elvis as well. So this is going out to Mr. and Mrs. Onions. It's Elvis, the one and only. No, it's not the one and only. It's Love Me Tender.

0: Oh, doobie doobie doo. Yes, yeah, Strangers in the Night. Frank Sinatra. They're all classics here, this Sunday morning here. The one and only White Cliffs Radio, down here on the Kent Riviera. I'm so happy the sun is shining today. It's great. You love a bank holiday with a bit of sunshine, don't we?
1: What a difference

Oh, well, he definitely does it better than me, and that's Dickie Hart. Yeah, he does play the good love songs in the first hour, I tell you, and he's so more, much more professional than me. He must feel more in love with his music. That's what I think, anyway. We're running out of time here on White Cliffs Radio. I'm going to hand you back over to Dickie at 10 o'clock. After this one. The love song of all time.

0: As I said before, have a great Sunday. Enjoy this weekend, enjoy the weather, and enjoy the bank holiday. Have a great time. I'm off for some Bubble and Squeak now, down at the Hog and Bean. Bubble and Squeak, two eggs and some baked beans.
1: Hi, welcome to Coffee Break and Biscuits with me, Dickie Hart, the Acoustics. Starting off with Crowded House.

Well, there we are. So welcome to the acoustic show here, Coffee Break and Biscuits. I haven't decided what today's biscuits are going to be, and it could also be Tea Break. I don't know, it's one of those things, isn't it? Are you a tea person or a coffee person? Is it coffee in the morning, tea in the afternoon? It doesn't really matter. Just have a nice cup of tea or a nice cup of coffee with a nice biscuit. Right now, coming up, we have Jerry Rafferty. Now, everybody knows Jerry Rafferty. They all immediately go straight to Baker Street. This one didn't do quite so well in the charts as Baker Street, but that doesn't matter because it's Night Out and it's an absolutely gorgeous song. So here is the wonderful Jerry Rafferty and...

0: My Kent foster carer is a superhero.
1: Because she understood me.
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0: They were firm but fair.
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0: But the best reason my foster carer is a superhero is because they actually started fostering.
5: Be a Kent fostering superhero. Foster for Kent County Council and change the life of a child in Kent today.
6: Yes, sir. 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
7: Look, you had 2 pints, you're over the limit. 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
6: Hey, it's company policy, I've got to let you go.
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I'm going to have a ponder on that one. Now we've got Status Quo, but first, Lady Gaga.

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1: Well, that's better. 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
2: 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I love Dickie. Dickie Art.
3: Now, you listen here. He's not the Messiah. He's a very naughty boy. Now go away!

There we are, the magnificent status quo there, and Living on an Island. And who would have thought you'd ever have heard them doing acoustic versions of all their songs? Something they did about 10, 12 years ago. They thought, well, everyone else is making these unplugged albums. Let's give it a go and see what it sounds like. And they did it, and they thought, you know what? This is good. And I've got a live album for that as well, for the concert on the Royal Albert Hall. And it may even be the concert that I will feature on Whitecliffs Radio this week. Every Friday night between 9 and 11, we do an in-concert and we play it in its entirety. Last week, if I remember rightly, it was the Electric Light Orchestra. And I think possibly that's now... listening to that, I think, do you know what? I think this week maybe it might be acoustic. So this Friday night between 9 and 11, I reckon it's going to be Status Quo and their live album from the Royal Albert Hall. Now it's time for two young ladies, Amy Winehouse, but first Sheryl Crow with the Rod Stewart classic.

Absolute corker there from Amy Winehouse. Now, Travis, a very simple question. Why does it always rain on me? I don't know. I wish I knew the answer.

That's an interesting question there proposed by Travis, isn't it? Why does it always rain on me? I don't know. That's just part of living in this country. If you plan an event, you always have to have a backup plan because it's bound to rain. It's Friday, absolutely gorgeous day. Do you know what? I think let's have a barbecue on Sunday. Yeah, great. Buy all the stuff. You get all the charcoal, etc. Fire up the barbecue. Come Sunday morning, the clouds open, pours with rain. So you've always got to have a backup plan. So it's coffee break and biscuits. I'm on my second cup of coffee since we've had no cup of tea. It's definitely tea, and the tea I do love is it comes from Pluckley Tea Company, and they're absolutely gorgeous. I'm not here to promote Pluckley Tea, but then again, please, you feel free to send me some free samples. I'm more than happy and grateful and take it. Now we've got two absolute gorgeous artists. Gorgeous, could you ever describe Johnny Cash as gorgeous? Probably not. And that's going to be followed by an absolute classic from Squeeze.

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Wow. I hope you enjoyed that as much as I did. 6 minutes of there are Rod Stewart and the Jules Holland Big Band and the Lullaby of Broadway. Absolute corker from an album he made last year called Swing Fever with Jules Holland. Some great, great tracks on there. In the middle of that, tap dancing, that was real. There were real tap dancers there because they said, you know what, I think we can get that, find something from the computer to generate the sound of the tap dancing. And Rod said, no, we want the real people. So they had really had the group there in the middle of the recording doing the actual tap dancing, the Lullaby of Broadway. Oh, now we've got Paul Simon, and he's off down to, well, he's going off down to the schoolyard. He's going to meet Julio.

0: Thank you very much there, Harry Nilsson. And now we come down to the final track on today's show here, Coffee Break and Biscuits. I've had two cups of tea, half a packet of Hobnobs, I've had a bit of a sugar rush, and I'm feeling really, really good. And thank you very much there for joining me for the past hour playing your type of music, and I really appreciate the comments we get here on White Cliffs Radio. We're here 7 days a week and 24 hours a day. I'm off to my little box under the stairs, and I will reappear sometime later in the week. So, cheers, au revoir, goodbye, auf Wiedersehen. I'm leaving you in the capable hands of the Fab Four themselves, the Beatles. Good night, God bless.
1: 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Phase one, in which Doris gets her oats.

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3: Hello there, welcome along. This is A Blast from the Millennium. My name is Gary and thank you very much for joining us here today on your very favourite radio station. Lots of great tunes as always to come for you on today's show. We have got the regular features as well. Here in the Blue Moons are you, or am I, and also of course the lyrical game as well. But we start by going back to 2013. Here is Pharrell and this is Happy.

we go, Pharrell, and Happy, released in 2013, at the back end of 2013. It was a massive, massive song at the back end of 2013 and also 2014 as well. It was the most successful single of 2014 and was a number one hit in over 20 countries as well. And it was also the biggest selling hit as well in America and also the UK as well. Of course, it was taken from the album Girl, his own album, and of course featured on the Despicable Me 2 soundtrack as well. And of course, as of recording this particular show, of course, Despicable Me 4 is coming out very, very soon indeed. Of course, if you're listening to this and it's a repeat, then of course it's already been out. Maybe it's out on DVD or cassette or whatever it is that you watch videos and films on now. Anyway, there we go. Welcome along then. This is A Blast from the Millennium. My name is Gary. Lots of great tunes coming up for you today, as always. And we have got the very latest single from UB40, taken from their forthcoming album UB45, which of course celebrates 45 years since their very first single release back when I was 3. Yeah, believe it or not, 3 years old I was when their first song came out. I don't remember it very well, but it is a particularly good tune. Anyway, this is the latest tune then, as I said, from UB45. You can hear that a little bit later on. We've also got the Who in the Blue Moons Am I, and of course, the Lyrical Game as well. But before any of that, before we give you your clues for Who in the Blue Moons Am I, we are going to go back to 2021 and Ed Sheeran. He ain't doing bad for himself. A song that was a number one hit in many, many countries. This is Shivers.

0: There we go, Ed Sheeran then, from the album Equals, that was Shivers, a song that he actually wrote at the end of the Divide tour, and basically took 3 days to actually write the single, which is particularly unusual for him. It was a single that would top the charts in Austria, Germany, Sweden, Switzerland, and also the UK and Ireland as well, and would reach number 4 in America. Gotta say, you know, I'm a, you know, not a great fan of Ed Sheeran, if I'm honest with you, who's just groaned there. I've got to be said, you know, he is very, very good in what he does. You know, he's a fabulous musician, but, you know, I'm not, you know, I'm wouldn't go out and buy his albums, if I'm honest with you. But, you know, hey, there we go. That's just me. We all like and prefer different things, of course. You know, if we were all the same, it would be very, very boring indeed. But hey, there we go. Just me, you know, can't help it. By the way, can anybody hear a bit of like dripping noise? Okay, I'm sat here and all I can hear is dripping, and it's frustrating, okay? It's not even raining or anything. I just hear dripping. You know, it sounds like I'm in my bathroom, but I'm not in my bathroom. Trust me, I'm in my studio. And all I can hear is dripping. I need to investigate. I've kind of done some investigation while that was playing, and I couldn't see anything, if I'm honest with you, dripping. And I certainly couldn't see any wet patches on the ceiling or the wall or anywhere else. But it's very, very frustrating. So if you do hear some dripping, okay, I do apologize. It's not me, okay? You know, I'm not slurping my words, you know, foaming at the mouth or anything like that. But so, yeah, I do apologise, basically. Right, while I'm thinking about other things to say, which just sound totally, totally wrong, it's time for part one of this.
1: Who in the blue moons am I?
0: Yep, so who is today's featured artist then as song number 5? All you've got to do is guess from the clues I'm about to give you. So this particular person is a female, okay? She was born on December the 18th, 1980, okay? 1980. She first appeared on our TV screens in 1993. Her first single, technically to be released, was in 1998, and she certainly came to fame back in 1999. She is a massive, massive star who has had many achievements. At the age of 19, she won her first Grammy Award for Best New Artist, and she's also won lots of Grammys as well since then, with over 100 million records sold as well. So who is today's Blue in the Moon artist? Of course, we will find out a little bit later on, but have a guess wherever you're listening to today's show. You might know who it is. Do you think you know who it is, or do you not have a Scooby-Doo? Okay, well, we'll find out very, very soon if you are correct or if you are wrong. There we go. Who is it? Find out later. Right, before we give you the answer then to today's Two in the Blue Moons Am I, we are going to go back to 2022 in just a moment, and a bit of Coldplay and Selena Gomez. We are going to play for you Let Somebody Go. But before that, another song from 2021. This is Becky Hill and David Guetta. This is the brilliant Remember.

0: Coldplay and Selena Gomez then from 2022. Let Somebody Go. It was taken from their ninth studio album, Music of the Spheres. Like we said, I think that's a song that should have done a lot better in the charts. It didn't, if I'm honest with you. It was a song that really did struggle in the charts wherever it was released, although it did actually get to number four in New Zealand. Elsewhere, it really did struggle and failed to reach the top 20, apart from a couple of countries in the world. But apart from that, it was mid-20s, high 30s, high 60s even as well. It's very, very interesting indeed of how that particular song didn't chart as well, as I said, as I think it could have done. Before that as well, we went back to 2021 and, of course, David Guetta with Becky Hill. That was Remember. That particular single was a song that would do very, very well in the charts on a global scale. This would be a song that would reach the top 30 / top 40 wherever it was released. It was a number one hit on the UK dance charts and it is the second most played song on Australian radio in 2022, despite only getting to number 30. 34 on their weekly charts. There we go. Right then, here on A Blast from the Millennium, it is time for part two of this.
1: Who in the Blue Moons am I?
0: Yeah, so part two then of Who in the Blue Moons Am I? Who is today's featured artist then? So today's Plues, it's a female. She was born December the 18th, 1980. She was first seen on TV back in 1993. She had her very first single in 1998 before signing a major deal back in 1999. She won her very first Grammy Award at the age of 19. She's won a few more since then as well. But who is today's featured artist? Do you know? Do you think you know? It is an artist that's had lots of number ones on a global scale. And are you thinking of Britney Spears? Well, you'd be wrong on that one. It's not Britney. Oh no. It is this one.
2: Ah. Dirty. Filthy. Yes. Too dirty to clean my act up. Yeah. If you ain't dirty, you ain't here

0: we go, Christina Aguilera then, and Dirty. That particular single was a massive hit back in 2002 and would be a song that would do very, very well. Top of the charts in Ireland and also the UK as well. And it was a top 10 hit in many, many countries around the world. Although it did actually struggle in America, got to be said, only reaching number 48 on the Billboard Hot 100. But of course, Christina Aguilera has had a string of hits since she was first on the scene back in 1998. Of course, as I mentioned, her very first single was called Reflection, which was the theme to the 1998 animated film Mulan. Of course, then she went on to have the singles Genie in the Bottle, What a Girl Wants, Come on Over, Baby, as well as, of course, Lady Marmalade, Beautiful, Dirty, you just heard there, Can't Hold Us Down, Fighter, Ain't No Other Man, and also Hurt as well. And she's been having a string of hits since then as well. And, of course, appearing with other artists as well, you know, moves like Jagger, what a great, great song that is, and Save Something as well. And also Feel This Moment. She is a mega, mega star. She's one of the best-selling musical artists of all times as well. And as I said, has sold over 100 million records as well. She's won 5 Grammys, 2 Latin Grammy Awards, 6 ALMA Awards, 2 MTV Video Music Awards, 1 Billboard Music Award, and 1 Guinness Record. And she has a star on the Hollywood Walk of Fame as well.
1: This is a blast from the millennium with Gary Hopkins.
0: Yep, this is a blast from the millennium. My name is Gary, and still to come today, we've got the Lyrical Game and UB40's brand new single as well. Listen to that a little bit later on. But before we give you today's lyrics for the Lyrical Game, we are going to go back to 2001 from the album Survivor. Here, of course, is Destiny's Child, and this is Bootylicious.

0: baby.
1: There we go. Destiny's Child there from 2001. That was, of course, Bootylicious, taken from the album Survivor, their third studio album as well. Although it does have a bit of a sample from Stevie Nicks' song Edge of 17, which I'm sure you would have recognised as well. It was a song that would get into the top 10 in a lot of countries on the global scale. It was also their fourth and final US number one single as well. Yeah, all the way back in 2001, that was their last number one single in America. I gotta say, that is very, very hard to believe. It was also a song that would not reach number one anywhere else in the world. As I said, it was a top 10 hit in many, many other countries. Although I have to say, it did actually get to number one on the UK hip hop stroke R&B chart. Of course, all those artists have gone on to have mega careers, of course, no more than Beyonce. Great, great tune. Can't believe it is 23 years old. Right then, before we play UB40's brand new single, we are going to give you some lyrics, because it's time for part one of this.
2: What is it? Who is it? This is the Lyrical Game.
1: Yep, so today's Lyrical Game, I am going to read out to you the first four lines from a popular song from the, well, from any time from the year 2000 all the way through until 2024. But what is the song? I'll give you some clues as well. The song was released in 2018, okay? And it's from this artist's second studio album, okay? Also, as well, her seventh UK number one single as well, okay? So seventh UK number one single. Maybe it makes it a little bit difficult if you're not in the UK, of course, but this particular single was also a single that would reach the top 40 in lots of countries around the world back in 2018 and also 2019 as well. So here are those lyrics. When all the tears are rolling down your face and it feels like yours was the only heart to break. When you come back home and all the lights are out, and you're getting used to no one else being around. So, what are those lyrics? Do you know? Do you think you know? Do you have an inkling? Or do you not have a Scooby-Doo? Well, guess what? We will let you have a chat amongst your friends and family, etc., etc. And of course, we will reveal the answer a little bit later on and play that song as well, okay? Good luck with that. And, okay, we'll reveal the answer a little bit later on. Right then, we are going to play for you the brand new single from UB40. It's coming from their forthcoming studio album, which is out on April the 19th. Of course, if you listen to this afterwards, it's already been out. That album is called UB45, and UB40 are touring in the world in 2024 as well. So, do you want to know what the song is called? Well, it's called Gimme Some Kind of Sign.

There we go. UB40 and Gimme Some Kind of Sign, a song that was actually on Robin Campbell's wish list for Labour of Love that was released back in 1983. It is actually a cover of Brenton Wood's soul staple, Gimme Little Sign, that was released back in 1968 in the UK, was a top 10 hit. It is a brilliant melody, and of course, a typical trademark UB40 single. You can, of course, catch UB40 on a global scale in 2024/2025. They are touring basically everywhere. Everywhere where you can reach them, go and see them. They are simply, simply brilliant. They have sold millions of records around the world as a band. And, you know, lots of great tunes as well throughout the years. And, of course, that is coming from their brand new album, which is called UB45, which is released on April the 19th, 2024. So catch them if you can. Social media, by the way, if you want to listen to that or any future things from the new album, catch them on various different social medias and, of course, their own website, which is ub40.global. As I mentioned, they are also on X or Twitter, Facebook, Instagram and TikTok under the handle UB40Official. Check them out if you can. Great, great tune. It has got to be said.

0: tonight. There we go, Sia and Chandelier, released in 2014. Geez, it's that old. Yes, it is, 2014. That particular single was a massive, massive tune for her back in that particular year. It also received 4 nominations as well at the Grammys for Song of the Year, Record of the Year, Best Pop Solo Performance, and its video receiving a nomination in the Best Music Video category, but it didn't win any of them, I am afraid to say. But it is a single that was a massive, massive tune, getting into the top 10 in lots of countries on a global scale. It was actually a number one in a few of those countries as well. It did reach number one in Switzerland and also Poland, and it was also a number one hit as well in France and Greece as well. So well done to her. Good tune. Love Sia, I've got to say. Brilliant, brilliant tune indeed. Right then, here on A Blast from the Millennium, it is time for part two of this.
1: What is it? Who is it? This is the Lyrical Game.
0: Yep, it is time then for part two of today's Lyrical Game, where I read out to you the first 4 lines from a popular song. So here are those lyrics one more time. When all the tears are rolling down your face, and it feels like yours was the only heart to break. When you come back home and all the lights are out, and you're getting used to no one else being around. There we go. Song was released back in 2018, and it was a massive, massive tune in that particular year. And it was taken from this artist's second studio album as well. It's a female artist, by the way, also. Okay, so what is the song? Do you think you know? Do you have an inkling? Do you not have a Scooby-Doo? Or do you think you've nailed it 100% on the head? Well, let's put you out of your misery. Here is today's Blast from the Millennium Lyrical Game song.

0: Just Green then from 2018. That is I'll Be There. That was a number one hit on the UK singles chart, her seventh UK number one single as well, and her first as a lead artist since 2015's Don't Be So Hard on Yourself. It was a song that would also reach the top 40, top 40 in a majority of countries where it was released. So how did you get on with that one then? Well done if you got it right. Commiserations if you got it wrong. We, of course, will do it again next time here on A Blast from the Millennium. And unfortunately, it is time for us to go. But as always, thank you very much for tuning in today. It's been a pleasure to have your company. Don't forget, if you want to get in touch for anything to do with anything technically from the year 000, 2000 that is, through to today, please do get in touch. I would love to hear from you. And to do that, this is how you do it.
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0: Yep, so don't forget then as well, the website has some previous shows as well, if you want to listen back to anything we've done before. Right then, before we go, say congratulations to Frenchman Richard Plord, give him a round of applause on that one, who has built a model of the Eiffel Tower using over 700,000 matchsticks. But of course, Guinness Book of World Records rejected him because the structure must be built from matches that are available to the public for purchase and don't have flammable red tips. He told French media outlet TFI he started off the tower with matches bought commercially but become tired of having to cut off their red tips one by one, so ended up contacting the main French manufacturer to have the wooden rods delivered in 15 kilogram boxes. He did not know this would disqualify him from breaking the world record. He had spent 8 years or 4,200 hours assembling the matches to build the world's biggest structure made of matches. It measured 23.6 feet. After completing this piece on the 27th of December, he submitted an application to the Guinness World Records only for it to be rejected without even being looked at. There we go. But they have since changed their minds and they were a bit heavy-handed in applying their rules and awarded him the world record. Right then, time for us to go. Here's a bit of Psy from 2012. This is Gangnam Style. Catch you later.

0: This has been a Blast Radio Show's production. Thanks for listening, and don't go anywhere, as more great music awaits you right here. Playing the best music from the beginning of this century through to today. This is a Blast from the Millennium with Gary Hopkins.
1: Hello there, welcome along. This is a Blast from the Millennium. My name is Gary, and thank you very much for joining us here today on your very favourite radio station. Lots of great tunes, as always, to come for you on today's show. We have got the regular features as well. Who in the Blue Moons are you, or am I? And also, of course, the lyrical game as well. But we start by going back to 2013. Here is Pharrell, and this is Happy.

0: Hi, and thanks for joining me for today's episode of Oldies with an Oldie with me, Gord Cooper, the official oldie. And you know I am, because I've got all the things that make me an oldie. I've got a memory that stretches back into the 50s. I was there for the 60s, 70s and onwards, although I lost interest mid-80s onwards, I must be perfectly honest. But for the next hour, I'm going to be playing a selection of predominantly 60s and 70s songs with a smattering of 80s and a smidgen of 50s thrown in as well, for your pleasure, for you to sing along to, and hopefully for you to reminisce on some of them as well. Start off today's show with an instrumental that I'm not going to let you know what it is yet. You can carry on having a thought. I know that you recognize the song. Do you know who it was and what it was in chord, or what it was in chord, what it was entitled or chord, but not both together? I'll let you know what it is later on in the show, but for the time being, while I'm sorting out the rest of the playlist, because I haven't got anything organized at all today, you can have a listen to this one from Tom Jones.
1: What's new, pussycat? Whoa!

You just heard Matchbox and Rockabilly Rebel. Late 70s, early 80s, there was a rock and roll revival and they were part of it. Shaky Stevens followed a little bit later, but there was those and there was a couple of us. And for the life of me, I can't think who they are. But there was a few groups going around that sort of formed that genre. Had a few hits, disappeared after a couple of years and were never really heard of again. Of course, from Shaky Steve, except from Shaky Stevens, of course, who was there forever. But the 70s was a good decade for that. There was lots of different genres that all were sprouting up. Spent a couple of years sort of being at the forefront of music and then went back to the background. And ebb and wave ever since. No matter what, they all sort of seem to go full circle and come back. But as I say, 70s was that decade for doing that. Anyway, before the Matchbox, we had a little bit of the Every Brothers, and I can't think for life of me what it was. Oh, yes, look at me, Liz. It helps if I look at my playlist, doesn't it? Rather than sort of rely on my memory. The Everly Brothers and Walk Right Back. Before that, Tom Jones and What's New Pussycat. And the one that I know you're desperate to hear now, the instrument that we started today's show off, was Jonathan Richmond and the Modern Lovers was the band. And the song was the Egyptian Reggae. Congratulations if you got it right. Commiserations if you got it wrong. But either way, it doesn't make any difference because there's no prizes to give away. But one thing is for certain, I'll start off next week's show with another instrumental for you.

You're listening to me, Gord Cooper, with Oldies for an Oldie, where I'm playing a selection of predominantly 60s and 70s with a smattering of 80s and a smidgen of 50s thrown in. And you've just heard two back-to-back tracks from the 70s, Smokey, and it helps if I look at the playlist. I've said that before. I can't do two things at once. I need to concentrate on doing what I'm doing. And if I'm talking to you, I need to focus and concentrate. So I'm going to do that from now on. Or I should try to. I can't help it. I just get so many things to do. The show. When I say the show is live, I mean it is live in the respect that I haven't even got half the playlist sorted out. So I'm trying to do that at exactly the same time. And while I'm doing that, I can't do everything else as well. I can talk to you, but I can't read or can't concentrate. I can talk for England if need be. Anyway, back to the playlist. Smokey and For a Few Dollars More was that one. And then before that, David Bowie, also from the 70s with Heroes. And then from the 50s, going way, way, way, way, way back with that one, was Cliff Richard and Dynamite. Right, I'm going to focus and concentrate for the rest of the show, or I'm going to try to, by letting you know to start with, to show that I am focused and concentrating, that this song is from the 60s.

We're just past the halfway stage of today's Oldies with an Oldie, and you've just heard Marianne Faithfull with her cover of the Rolling Stones' As Tears Go By. Before that, One Hit Wonders from the 80s was All About Eve and Martha's Harbour, and the Spencer Davis Group from the 60s were Keep On Running. Before that, we've had some Smokey, some David Bowie, Cliff Richard, Matchbox, the Everly Brothers, Tom Jones, and start off today's show with Jonathan Richmond and the Modern Lovers.

That more or less encompasses the whole show. A track from the 60s, a track from the 70s, and a track from the 80s. Didn't squeeze in one from the 50s this time. I haven't put many in. In fact, I think I've only put one in from the 50s so far today. I may well squeeze another one in before we get to the top of the hour or the end of the hour, but who knows, because I've got so much else to squeeze in. You've just heard then Michael Holiday and Starry Eyed. Before that, Steve Harley and Cockney Rebel with their first hit, Judy Teen, and then Bananarama from the 80s with Robert De Niro's Waiting. Just to let you know, because looking at the clock, around about 15 minutes of the show left, we finished the show, or the penultimate track on the show is one of my songs from my folder Rock Bottom, where it's a song that I don't particularly like. I sometimes go as far as say it should never really have been released. That I play for you because I know that you're going to enjoy it and you're going to say, why on earth does he not like that? Sometimes it's a comic record. Sometimes it's just a record I don't really like and think it should never been allowed. But it's only my opinion. It's never meant to sort of cause any sort of offence. It's just for a little bit of sort of fun and a little bit of reaction. I don't very often get the opportunity to be a shock jock. So this is my moment of being a sort of shock jock. Anyway, we haven't got there yet, so let's do this one from Johnny Tillotson.

Donald, where's your true Hochwell? 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But of course, the song might have more international appeal, sung something like this. One, two, three, four.

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Let the wind blow, let the wind blow through the streets of Montelago. Oh, the lassie shall go by. I don't know. Where did you go? Oh, man, I got a rock and roll. I got a moving and a groovin' to save my soul. Grab your kill and go, go, go. Hey, Donna. Where did you go? Let the wind blow, let the wind blow through the streets of Montelago. Oh, yeah, go, go, go. 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Where did you go? Hey, Donna. Where did you go? Yeah. Hey, Donna. Hey, just a minute. What are you doing there? Man, I'm rocking it, man. Man, I'm really moving it, man. Well, just you stop rocking it and moving it, man. The song should be sung just exactly like this. Ah.

There's my shock jock moment. Donald wears your trousers, Andy Stewart. In my eyes, although it's quite humorous, 50, 60 years on, I don't find it quite as funny. So it goes into my rock bottom folder, which is songs where I don't think they should really have been allowed to have been released. But I know that you was all singing along to it, so I don't mind anyway. And it's only, as I say, for fun. So please don't take offence on it. It's just a song that I'm thinking, oh my golly gosh. Anyway, before that we had Tramps and Hold Back the Night, and then Johnny Tillotson with Poetry in Motion. And before that, if I remember rightly, we had Michael Holiday with Starry Eyed. As you can tell, excuse me, I've got a little bit of a frog in my throat, so it's time for me to bid you my fond farewells with a little bit of 10cc and The Things We Do for Love. Hopefully you've enjoyed my selection. To join me next week for another episode of Oldies with an Oldie with me, Gord Cooper, the official oldie. So until then, keep smiling and see you all again soon. Bye for now.

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1: The Steve Bishop Show is ready to depart. Stand clear of the doors, please.

If you remembered that that was the main chance, well, if I had a hat on, I'd take it off to you. I've got headphones on, I'll take them off. That's no use, I can't hear anything. Well done. John Stride was solicitor David Main for four ITV series from 1969 to 1975. The first series, in black and white, also starred Kate O'Mara. It depicted Main's life transformation, moving from London to Leeds. 45 episodes were made in all. Well done if you remember that theme.

Well, if you hear any bangs or crashes while the microphone is live, it's not me, it's the building here. It's falling to pieces. Actually, what's happening is there's some builders in and they're doing stuff, and they thought it'd be a great idea to bring them in while I'm on air. So thanks for that. Birthday filers include David Cassidy, Tony Burrows, Dave Edmonds, Dusty Springfield, Jerry Rafferty and Billy Fury. A British new wave band have their one-hit wonder from 1984 chosen as the Steve Bishop Oldie. A very, very short track from Suzanne Vega is the 90s choice. And stalled at two, it's 1959 and 1972.

10cc having a bit of a laugh there. October 1972 with Donna. Lieutenant Pigeon had the last laugh, though. They were at number one with Moldy Old Doe. And before that, January 1959, Little Richard held at two with Babyface because of Jane Morgan. And number one with The Day the Rains Came. That's this week's Stalled at Two.

Always my fave of theirs, The Undertones and Wednesday Week. We are birthday file bound in just a moment. After we've had this from Johnny Kidd and the Pirates, Shake It All Over.

Remembering David Cassidy, who was, he was born in New York in 1950 on the 12th of April, and he left us back in 2017. Singer, actor, songwriter and guitarist. He played Keith Partridge in the early 70s TV music sitcom The Partridge Family. This made him a teen idol and superstar pop singer of the era. He had 15 UK top 20 hits, including two number one records. And as The Partridge Family, their cover of Looking Through the Eyes of Love was the number nine in the UK for 2 weeks in February into March 1973. John Kay. Now, he was born Joachim Fritz Krolodat in Kaliningrad Oblast on the 12th of April 1944. German-born American rock singer, songwriter and guitarist. He fronted late 60s rock band Steppenwolf. Just the one UK hit, but were regulars in the US charts to the mid-70s. Best known for Born to be Wild, this is another hit of theirs, stateside, Rock Me, US number 10 in 1969.

It's a barking mad birthday file, and you ain't heard nothing yet. It's happy birthday to Herbie Hancock, born in Chicago, 12th of April 1940, keyboardist, bandleader, composer and actor. He was in the Miles Davis Quintet and is one of the first jazz musicians to embrace synthesizers and funk music. Rocket, that got to number 8 for 2 weeks in August 1983. 13th of April, Al Green, born in Arkansas, 1946. His happy 80th birthday, Reverend Albert Leonis Green, inducted into the Rock and Roll Hall of Fame in 1995. He's the most gifted purveyor of soul music with 11 Grammys and a Lifetime Achievement Award as well. Rolling Stone magazine put him at number 10 in their 200 Greatest Singers of All Time back in 2023. And I'm Stone in Love with You, not his biggest hit, got to number 35 here, August into September in 1972.

let's not. This is a silly place. Happy birthday, Tony Burrows. Born in Exeter, Devon, 14th of April 1942. A singer who fronted many groups, including the Ivy League, Edison Lighthouse, the early incarnation of Brotherhood of Man, First Class, Pipkins and White Plains as well, so many. He also added his vocals to the Flower Pop Men's Let's Go to San Francisco, a number four hit in the UK in September 1967. 15th of April, Nick Kamen, born Ivor Kamen, Harlow in Essex, 1962. A male model and musician. He was first seen washing his jeans in a laundrette for a mid-80s TV ad. He had three top 40 hits, but sadly died of cancer in 2021, aged just 59. Co-written by Stevie Wonder and originally an American mid-60s hit for the Four Tops, Mr. Kamen's cover of Loving You Is Sweeter Than Ever was a UK number 16 here in March 1987.

His latest stuff never really got the recognition it deserved, but I love it. Happy birthday, Dave Edmunds, born in Cardiff, 15th of April 1944. Singer-songwriter and classy guitarist associated with pub rock and roll and new wave. His hits started with Love Sculpture in the late 60s and recorded solo stuff right through to the 90s and also with Rock Pile as well. His natural leaning was always 50s rock and roll, now very much enjoying his retirement. Almost Saturday Night, a song written by John Fogerty and featured on Edmunds' album Twanging, and the single should have done better. Number 58, March into April 1981. It's also Marty Wilde's birthday on the 15th of April, born Reginald Smith in Blackheath, southeast London, 1939. He was among the first generation of British pop stars to emulate American rock and roll. He was a regular on TV's 6-5 special on Oh Boy. He wrote many 60s songs for other artists and had 8 top 20 hits himself, and of course his father of 80s icon Kim Wilde. His first charting hit, This Laugh Along, Endless Sleep, got to number 4, August into September 1958.

happy ending after all. That's what we wanted. Right, one name from the 16th of April, Dave Peverett. Might not mean much to you, but he was born in Dulwich, South London, 1943, and he died back in the year 2000. Also known as Lonesome Dave, a singer and guitarist best known for fronting Foghat, a London rock band formed in 1971, who had far greater success in Canada and the US than they ever had here, making their respective top 20s in early 1976 with the Peverett self-penned Slow Ride.

happy birthday to Peter Garrett of Sydney, Australia, born there 16th of April 1953, vocalist with rock band Midnight Oil, who are also known for their involvement in environmental and political causes. He went on to become president of the Australian Conservation Foundation and was on the international board of Greenpeace. He co-wrote Beds Are Burning for their Diesel and Dust LP, a number six here at the second attempt in May 1989, number one hit in Canada, New Zealand and South Africa, top 10 in Australia and Netherlands, and top 20 in America. Let's remember Dusty Springfield. She was born Mary O'Brien in West Hampstead in London, 16th of April 1939, and she died back in 1999. With her distinctive mezzo-soprano voice, she was an important blue-eyed soul singer of the 60s, emerging from pop folk trio The Springfields and going solo as well. At her peak, she was one of the most successful British female performers. Let's go back to October 1966, getting to number 9, All I See Is You.

that guy's been gone 15 years now. Doesn't seem possible, does it? Jerry Rafferty, born in Paisley, 1947, 16th of April, died 2011. A hugely respected musician and prolific songwriter who formed Steeler's Wheel in 1972 with Joe Egan and went on to even greater things as a solo performer. Night Owl, the title track to his third studio.

0: Michael Cimbello of Philadelphia, born there 17th of April 1954, a session guitarist who went solo and worked as a songwriter, composer and producer, best known for the song he co-wrote and sang that featured in the 1983 Grammy Award winning motion picture original soundtrack Flashdance. That was Maniac, a US number one, but here it only got to number 43 for 2 weeks in September 1983. Billy Fury, he was born Ronald Wycherley in Liverpool on the 17th of April, but in 1940, a rock and roll and film star. He equaled the Beatles' record of 24 hits in the 60s. He suffered from rheumatic fever as a child, which damaged his heart and ultimately contributed to his early death in 1983, aged just 42. 7 UK top 5 hits, but not a number 1 among them. Like I've Never Been Gone, a number 3 hit for him in March 1963.
1: Don't

If Al Stewart ever did punk music in the 70s, I reckon it would have sounded like that. That wasn't Al Stewart. You won't be too surprised alone. It was, in fact, Pete Shelley, who was born Peter McNeish in Lee in Lancashire, 17th of April 1955. And he died 8 years ago now, singer-songwriter, guitarist and focal point of the Buzzcocks, who toured with the Sex Pistols at the start of the punk explosion in 1976. They had 7 top 40 hits during their brief chart run at the end of the 70s. One of their lesser played there, Everybody's Happy Nowadays, got to number 29 for 2 weeks in March 1979. Now, how do you follow a punk rock track on this show? Well, it's pretty obvious, really, with some trad jazz, courtesy of Mr. Chris Barber, who was born Donald Barber in Welling Garden City, Hertfordshire, 17th of April 1930. He died in 2021. Jazz musician, trombonist and band leader, helping the careers of artists like Alexis Korner and triggering the skiffle craze of the 50s with Lonnie Donegan. He also helped launch the British R&B and beat boom era of 1960s. Revival was a number 43 hit for him in February 1962.

proper music, as my late grandfather would have said. Not that wanger, wanger, wang stuff they have today. Chris Barber there, you know, would have had a birthday this week. Tiny Tim, he was born Herbert Boutros Cowery. Glad he changed his name. Richie Blackmore as well, for birthday. Little Jimmy Osmond. That would have been a winning double, wouldn't it? If I'd have played Little Jimmy Osmond and Tiny Tim. Maybe next year. You never know. Henry Mancini as well. He would have been 102 if he could have hung around. Sonia Christina of Curved Air. And Polly Brown, born in Birmingham, 18th of April, 1947. A popular singer of the 70s who fronted Pickety Witch and then Sweet Dreams, having top 10 hits with both of them. Her solo career wasn't quite so fortunate. She sang with the late Tony Jackson in Sweet Dreams, their cover of ABBA's Honey Honey. Got to number 10 for 2 weeks, August into September in 1974. And once this is done, when we've done the break, it'll be time for another world-famous Steve Bishop oldie.

That's Private Lives, a British new wave band of the early to mid 80s. Originally, there was a bunch of them, but by the time they finally cracked the UK charts, Michael Morris and John Adams were the mainstays. Singer Adams wrote Living in a World Turned Upside Down, and at the time the single was released, they were supporting Daryl Hall and John Oates on the UK tour, and being signed to EMI, could have expected big things. But the single climbed no higher than number 53 in February 1984, and accompanying LP Prejudice and Pride had Kajagoogoo bassist Nick Beggs, singer Kiki D, and Marty Wilde's son Ricky helping out on it, but that didn't sell at all. Adams went on to release solo material, but nothing charted. The Steve Bishop oldie, that came from Private Lives, and that was Living in a World Turned Upside Down.

The Barking Mad Mail Brothers, but they did do some great tunes. 1974, they Never Turn Your Back on Mother Earth. Mama Cass before that. This has to be one of the shortest 90s tracks I've ever played.

A single released from Suzanne Vega's fourth studio album, 99.9 Fahrenheit Degrees. It was the fourth studio album from the American singer-songwriter, and that was the shortest track on there. By 3 seconds, When Heroes Go Down was a UK number 58 in March 1993. In fact, when I got that CD single, I bought it, I've got to be honest, for it having the extra tracks Marlena on the Wall, Luca, and Left of Centre. They were all bonus tracks on the CD single. Last year, she released her 10th album, Flying with Angels, and she has a few dates this year playing England and Scotland in the summer. Have a look at her SuzanneVega.com website. I know she's playing Folkestone, and I'm going to try and get down there for that as well. This week's Nice from the 90s, Suzanne Vega, and When Heroes Go Down.

Gordon Lightfoot with If You Could Read My Mind, his classic song from 1971. And then the French fella, David Christie, one hit wonder here in the UK, 1982, and Saddle Up. That's exactly what I'm going to do, get the heck out of here. Let me finish with my usual closing spiel. The email address is oldrecordclub@hotmail.co.uk, and look us up on Facebook as well. If you want to get in touch, just look up Steve Bishop, Old Record Club, and you can contact me through there as well. We're going to finish with Gallagher and Lyle and the title track from their Breakaway album. Thanks very much for your company. I look forward to you joining me again at the same time, same place next week. Until then, goodbye.

Welcome one and all. I'm Steve Morris, and this is the inspiringly named Steve Morris Show. Though we do have a subtitle, it's Eclectic Music for the Mind and Body. And that's as true today as ever it was. We start thinking of live music.

That's Bruce Springsteen, the E Street Band, a song that celebrates fallen comrades and also celebrates the power of a rock and roll band all at once. And can't wait to see that played live. It's going to be epic, I suspect. This next record kind of follows in that similar feel, if you like, in that it's a celebration in some ways of live music, even if only because to my ears it starts with the crackle of amplifier turned up way up loud, just waiting for the guitars to come in. It's Oasis, it's cigarettes, it's alcohol.

That's Oasis, of course, cigarettes and alcohol. Remember seeing them in small venues way, way back, and they made a righteous noise. Excellent band in the time. On now to another band, a different band this time. It's Nirvana, but with Paul McCartney replacing Kurt Cobain, who was indisposed at the time, and a song called Cut Me Some Slack.

That's Paul McCartney with Dave Grohl, Chris Novoselic and Pat Smear, i.e. Paul McCartney with Nirvana and a song called Cut Me Some Slack. Let's take things down a little bit now to a favourite band of mine from the 1970s, the Sutherland Brothers with Quiver, and a tune called When the Train Comes.

Sutherland Brothers and Quiver. And I found myself introducing that record by saying, let's take it down a bit, which is dreadful DJ cliche time. So I've put a quid in the DJ cliche jar and promise not to go into those areas again. Well, not too often, be too expensive. Next, a band from, well, America. I'm not quite sure where in America. The album's called Behind the Levee, which suggests somewhere Louisiana-ish, but that's maybe just a presumption on my part. The band's called The Subdued, and this is Papa Dukie and the Mud People.

0: na na.
1: And that was the Subdudes, that was Papa Dookie and the Mud People. As I suggested, maybe they're from Louisiana, therefore maybe New Orleans, and therefore maybe provide a link to the next tune, which has voodoo in its title. Indeed, it's called Voodoo in You. It comes from a chap called Johnny Jenkins, who's one of those nice little sort of side roads in the rock and roll history books. In that, Otis Redding started singing in his band and acting as his chauffeur. And on one recording session, there was time left over, and Johnny Jenkins allowed Otis to sing. They recorded a song called These Arms of Mine, which went on to be a massive hit for Otis Redding and sort of sidelined Mr. Jenkins' career. But he did make this excellent album. He made some more later on in his career, but this one, Tonton Bacute, featured Duane Allman all over it and is rather good. This track, Voodoo in You, Johnny Jenkins.

Steve Winwood with Eric Clapton, a song called Dirty City. Now, this next band I've played before, in fact, I think on more than one occasion, because I'm very fond of them. They're called the Parson Redheads. Their current album's called The Lifetime of Comedy, and from that, this is Dreaming of Another Place.

That's Parson Redheads and Dreaming of Another Place. Pacific Range next, a band looking backwards to the kind of Laurel Canyon 70s sound. They have an album called High Upon the Mountain. From that, Need a Little Rain. Well, actually, we don't. That's just what the song's called.

What a cracking band. They're called Pacific Range, the album High Upon the Mountain. Next band from 70s UK, just to kind of illustrate the different styles and approaches, I guess. It's a band built around the piano playing of a man called John Hawken, who was the piano player on Tobacco Road by Nashville Teens way back. Also once saw him backing up Chuck Berry, but on this particular band, he sounds very different. It's a band called Renaissance, and from their album Renaissance, this is a song called Island.

That's Jason Isbell and the 400 Unit, and a song called Overseas. Now then, we all recall the disappointment when we take something home, take it out of the box, and find out that it doesn't work, for one very simple reason.

And that's Sparks, of course. Two tracks from them, in essence. Amateur Hour, the one you've just heard, and Batteries Not Included, the little bit you heard before that. And Amateur Hour, well, this next record sounds like it was recorded during Amateur Hour. But that said, that was back in 1963, and in many ways, it changed the world.

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Now, I don't know the words to that song, Louie Louie, and I'm pretty sure the singer for the Kingsmen didn't know him either. If he did know him, he didn't get him right on the record, 'cause on the record they sound jumbled in his jaw. Says,

Manson's real name isn't even Marilyn Manson. He's a skinny public high school kid from Florida, not some monster from out of this world. And like a lot of other skinny, long-haired public high school kids,

girls. A few years later, a couple of latchkey kids go tragically mad, and everybody's standing around the television store at the mall trying to figure out what went wrong. This guy says, "You think the life of a kid going to high school could have gotten so bad?" This other guy says, "No."

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For some reason or another, right or wrong, like it or not, it happens. And when it happens, people get shot. And when people get shot, they show it on TV a lot. Every night at 6 o'clock, and you don't even have to be 18 to see it. You don't even have to be in first grade. First grade, where they teach the kid the pride, they tell him he'll need to thrive in a world where they say that only the strong will survive. So he's taught the art of more to compare to and to keep score Monday through Friday while he stares at the floor until Sunday.

0: Two songs together, related, of course, the first on The Kingsmen, and what is a classic now, Louie Louie, and then Todd Snyder from his album East Nashville Skyline, and the ballad of The Kingsmen. Let's kiss it goodbye with Delamitri.
1: A 1, 2, 3...

And that's Delamitri kissing this thing goodbye. Good man, Del. John Lennon next, and a John Lennon favourite of mine called Number 9 Dream.

That's John Lennon and Number 9 Dream. Paul McCartney next, or Paul and Linda McCartney, a couple of tracks from the Ram album. And this one's a particular indulgence, actually, in that it goes back a very long way, half a century or more, which is something to think about, to a particular venue that I used to frequent. Nothing in this particular area, way, way up north in the spoils of England. It's a great venue, and it had a fantastic sound system. It kind of had Saturday morning markets, great rock bands on a couple of nights a week, and an excellent cafe. But this particular track is the one that I always associate with the place. Well, as I say, it's two tracks. It's Uncle Albert, Admiral Halsey, and Smile Away. We're so

Paul and Linda McCartney. Next, we got another combination of people. It's a Sonny Landreth album, so his name's on the titles. The album's called From the Reach. This song's called Howlin' Moon, and it features the unlikely combination of Dr. John and Jimmy Buffett.

0: That's Sonny Landreth and Friends and Howlin' Moon. And from Sonny Landreth and Friends to the late and undisputably great Johnny Clegg. And a song he wrote during the apartheid years in South Africa many years ago now. A song called One Human, One Vote. And it's a song that sadly could be coming relevant to certain parts of America, given the vote in Georgia recently. So keep an eye open and keep this in mind.
1: Go forward.

0: And that's John Congos. That brings us nearly to the end of this particular programme. It's got one song left. So I'd like to say thanks for listening, and hopefully you enjoyed it enough to join me for something entirely different next week at the same time here on White Cliffs Radio. Look forward to your company. And that one song? It's an epic southern rock guitar wrangling masterpiece. Well, it's a great track anyway. It's Greengrass and High Tides from the Outlaws. See you next time.
1: I want to go home.
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0: 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Je t'aime.
1: And good evening and welcome back to the Dickie Sun Show, One Artist, One Hour. Tonight we have a special feature from Fleetwood Mac. We will be looking at one album in particular today, and that is the Rumours album on the live tour from 1977. We do have one song at the end, which isn't actually from the live album, but that's fine, I had to squeeze it in.

I think you'll all agree that was the perfect one, perfect song to start the show. Secondhand News. Straight in, it's even talking about, straight up talking about relationships falling apart. And I think that's basically the theme of the entire album. And even live, that song had even more of a punch. Next, we're going to have Dreams with the lead vocals of Stevie Nicks. And it has her writing about her breakup while she was still in the

0: Just imagine singing that on stage with a person is about being just a few feet away in front of thousands of people. Mad.
1: This next tune is off of the Rumours album. It started off with just voices and guitar, and when we started doing it live, we added John McVie on the acoustic bass and Mick Fleetwood on brushes up there, so it's called Never Going Back Again.

0: Yeah, thank you. Thank you very much. You make us feel
1: and
0: really good.
1: Are you surprised that that was another breakup song? Because you know what? I'm not. Now, the next one, I think this is where things start to get a little bit more direct.

0: Oh, I think you'll all agree when I say this for that song. It's basically just a breakup argument set to music. And they're performing it live night after night. I don't understand how they can do that. Right, for our next one, everything will start to slow down now. It's just a little bit, not just a little bit, it's piano and voice. I wonder if you know what song's coming up next.
1: We'd like to thank you by finishing the evening with a song. It's called Songbird.

0: from all of us, a very sincere thanks.
1: Good night, Los Angeles, and thank you.
2: Thank you.
3: I feel like that is the most beautiful song on this album, and live, this would often be a quite emotional moment in the set, and I think we can all agree with that. Now, the next one, this is the only song credited to all five members of the band. Let's enjoy.

0: And that song's a little bit different because it's actually about a new relationship, which I expect didn't exactly make things easier within their band. Before the next one, let's slow things right down again.
1: Well, City of the Angels, with love, this is for you, it's called Landslide.

That's just one of those songs that just stops everything. Live, it would completely quiet in the room. But I think maybe we should move back onto something that just brings the stage alive again. And this is Rhiannon.

0: I had to cut this one down a little bit, but this is one of those songs that got stretched out live. It was a lot more dramatic, so much more intense. But let's continue with the boost of energy and have Say You Love Me.
1: How you doing?

0: Thank you. A very good evening.
1: And there we have Christine McVie again. She brings back a slightly lighter touch compared to some of the other heavier moments in there. Now, we are coming to the end of this, but we've got a bit more time for a few more songs. And we're going to head into one of the slightly darker tracks on the album, but then we're going to bring it back up at the end of the show.

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This is Don't Stop.

0: And that's been One Artist, 1 Hour. I'm Dickie Sun. Thank you for tuning in. Good night. God bless.
1: Oh, Dickie Art! Je t'aime!
0: And this is Dickie Sun. And tonight we're kicking off something brand new. A brand new show here on the station. One Artist, 1 Hour. Where for 60 minutes, we take a proper deep dive into the artist. Into just one artist. Their hits, their stories, and a few personal favourites along the way. And to start things off, we're going with a man who somehow had about 5 different careers in one lifetime. Sounds a bit like me. Rod Stewart. I'm not Rod Stewart though, I'm Dickie Sun. From a scruffy rock singer to a global superstar, and a voice you recognise instantly, let's get into it.

Is it hard to believe that that song was originally the B-side? Imagine nearly hiding that song away, and with that voice, which, whilst it's not polished, it's not perfect, it's completely Rod Stewart, it's completely his own voice. You hear 2 seconds of that voice, you know exactly who this is. So the plan for this show, I don't really have one, as always with everything I do. I haven't really got a plan. The plan I have got though, is I kind of want music going the entire time. I will talk a little bit. I might talk about something a bit random. Who knows? Today, let's just learn a little bit about Rod Stewart. And let's have You Wear It Well.

You can tell that Rod Stewart was onto something here. Around this time, it was the early 70s. Early 70s Rod Stewart. He had huge albums, huge tours, and those were his proper peak years.

Now, at the same time as Rod, saying that like we're friends, Rod Stewart's solo success, he was actually also in a band called The Faces, which sounds impressive, but from what you hear, they were chaos. Brilliant, but chaos.

and that is probably one of Rod Stewart's biggest hits in the UK. Even after it was used in the 1978 World Cup, and it kind of just became bigger than just a song, it was known across the country. Now, those of my generation might also remember that song from the Halifax adverts with Harold. I was a child. Many people might be able to work out my age, maybe not, who knows. But that's my first memory of that song. And whilst we're still in the emotional space for a moment, let's have I Don't Want to Talk About It. I can

And the thing with Rod Stewart, he can go from chaos to completely strip back emotion in seconds. Now, right here, this is where things start to take a bit of a turn.

late 70s, disco is everywhere. Instead of avoiding it, he just leant straight into it. And it worked. Shall we move into the 80s now? With a new sound, but obviously from the same artist.

Now, I'm obviously not a huge superstar such as Rod Stewart. But I do wonder, with him not really staying in one lane for too long, is that why and how his career has lasted so long? Over 50 decades? Am I right? Am I doing the maths right there? Is it even longer than that? That's right, mine is actually 10. No, it's not 10. Anyway, let's move on to this next one. And again, it's another massive UK hit. Let's talk about it afterwards.

And what a shock, that was another massive UK hit, that one. It was a number one single. And by this point, he'd already been famous for well over a decade. And what's mad about Rod Stewart, I find, is, unlike a lot of artists, say Adele, he never really has a quiet period. He just keeps going. He keeps popping back up with more and more hits.

So I feel like that one is a bit, hits a bit different. It's a bit more of a reflective song. By that point, Rod Stewart got to the stage in his career where he was probably thinking, it's not just about making hits anymore. He wanted something to look back on, over everything he'd done, all of his chaos, his success, and all of his reinventions. And I also feel like that is one of those songs that feels like it carries a bit of weight to it. He'd gone from a scrappy London musician to a global superstar, and I feel like you can definitely hear that reflection in there. And moving on, straight into the 90s now.

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Oh, I love it. Gives me goosebumps. Right, I've got to quickly sneak a couple in here. We're running out of time. And because it's my show, I'm going to put my favourite ones in here. And this is a very late era, Rod Stewart. And what I like about it is he's not trying to reinvent anything anymore. He just sounds like he's enjoying making the music. And this, She Makes Me Happy.

from busking in London in the early days to fronting the bands like Faces and to becoming one of the world's biggest solo artists, Rod Stewart's career is one of those rare ones that just keeps on going. Different eras, different sounds, but always the same unmistakable voice. This has been One Artist, One Hour with Dickie Sun, and we'll be back next time with someone completely different.

0: A problem to the arrangements backstage.
1: What exactly?
0: Well, well, no, there's some problems here. I don't even know where to start. All right, this
1: sound check.
0: Look. There's a little problem with the this miniature bread. It's like I've been working with this now for about half an hour. And I can't figure out. Let's say I want the bite. Right, you got this.
1: You'd like bigger bread?
0: Exactly. I don't understand how.
1: You could fold this then.
0: Then it's half the size.
1: No, not the bread. No, you can fold the meat.
0: Yeah, but then it breaks up,
1: you put it on the bread like this, see?
0: But then if you keep folding it, it keeps breaking.
1: Why would you keep folding
0: it? And then
1: you'll,
0: everything has to be folded. And then it's this. And I don't want this. I want large bread so that I can put this.
1: Right.
0: So then it's like this. Yeah. But this doesn't work because then it's all...
1: Because it hangs out like that.
0: Look.
1: Yeah.
0: Would you be holding
1: this?
0: No,
1: I wouldn't want to eat. I wouldn't want to put it in my mouth.
0: All right. Hey, exhibit.
1: No, you're right.
0: Exhibit A, and then we move on to this. Look. Who's in here? No one. And then in here, there's a little guy. Look.
1: Yeah.
0: So it's a complete catastrophe.
1: No, you're right, Nigel. But calm down.
0: No, it's no big deal.
1: I'm
0: look,
1: sorry.
0: It's a joke.
1: You know,
0: it's really.
1: It's just some crack at university, you know.
0: Yeah.
1: I mean,
0: right, it's really.
1: I don't want it to affect your performance.
0: It's not going to affect my performance. Don't worry about it. All right. Just hate it, really. Yeah. It does disturb me,
1: again.
0: But I
1: it's
0: rise
1: disgusting.
0: Above it. I'm a professional,
1: right?

Greetings, proggers, and welcome once again to The Lamb Lies Down on Herne Bay. I'm Mick Capewell, and for the next 3 hours, I've got more Widdly Twiddly for you. And to begin with, here's some road safety advice.

Keep death off the road. Drive on the pavements. Oh, that's an antique joke, isn't it? But that was Capability Brown from 1973 and their second album, Voice. They evolved from the harmony pop band Harmony Grass, or Harmony Grass if you're posh. And Capability Brown's albums are really good listening. Really good singers, which sometimes is a rarity in prog rock, as we know. But let's move on to the first track from our featured album of the week, and it's from French band Atoll. Did they all wear bikinis then? Anyway, I'm going to feature their 1974 album, Musicians, Magicians. And without further ado, let's dive into a multi-part track. The whole thing is called Le Baladin du Temps, or something like that, and it's in three parts. Part one is L'Arpège Philosophal. Part two is La Incube. And part three is, once again, L'Arpège Philosophal. So here are Atoll.

Atoll from Metz in France. I think there was a famous World War I battle in Metz, wasn't there? But the featured album this week on The Lamb Show is Musicians, Magicians from 1974. And that was the first track from it, La Balade du Temps. Two more tracks to come, obviously. Let's have our Harvest track of the week now. We're still in 1979 and going through the legendary Harvest label catalogue. We've reached SHSP 4098, and that album belonged to Morrissey Mullen. Dick Morrissey, Jim Mullen. Dick was a sax player, Jim was a jazz guitarist, and they played with various groups prior to getting together. Blues Incorporated, Brian Auger's Oblivion Express, etc., etc. And, well, Kate Roth was their 1979 album, and I must admit, it strays a bit too far into Kenny G territory for me. But I'm sure you'll love it. Here's the title track, Morrissey Mullen, Cape Roth.

0: Brian Ogre, with the jazz bands. How about that?
1: Well, some British jazz fusion there for you all. Two slices of it, actually. Firstly, from Morrissey Mullen, that was Kate Roth, title track of their 1979 album, which has been our Harvest track this week. And we'll have another one next time if I can dig something out of the Harvest catalogue. And then we had a live track from the aforementioned Brian Auger, who teamed up with ex-Spencer Davis group drummer Pete York and bass player extraordinaire Colin Hodgkinson, who'd been in Backdoor, and I think he was in Whitesnake for a while as well. But from a 1985 live album called Steaming, which was actually credited to Pete York Presents Brian Auger and Colin Hodgkinson, and I think it might have been done for German TV, because Pete lived in Germany back then, and I'm sure he had his own TV show, which featured all manner of percussionists and jazz people. But Freedom Jazz Dance was the track that I played from the Steaming album, which is 40 years old now. Blimey. Let's turn to my random letter indicator, and oh, it says the letter V, so we'll have three tracks from artists whose names begin with the letter V. And well, we're off to France again for a track by Vac. Did they get shaken? Did you get it? Shake and Vac? No, oh dear. VAK was how you spell their name, and they made a few CDs about 10 years ago now, and from the 2014 release, which was called something like Idividia, the track I'm going to play is called Periscopy. Here are Vac.

three V artists then. Firstly, Vac from France and Periscopy from 2014. Then it was VEMM, yes, V-E-M-M, which stands for Very Excited Mad Musicians. And seeing as they're Italians, then that's not surprising. And, well, the track was called Very Excited Mad Musicians from the collection of the same name, released in 2013. Finally, off to Brazil, Rio, in fact, for a track from, is it Vitral? V-I-T-R-A-L. Now, they were together in the 1980s for a period, but I don't think they released anything until they got back together again in 2017, and they released an album which contained a 52-minute song, believe it or not. Then they followed that up with another album in 2023, which was called Os Lucos. And I played a track from that one called Montezuma, which was only 8.5 minutes. And it was very good. Vitral, check them out. And that was our alphabet spot for this week. At the time, I had a request from Mr. Roger Gorman, who's still in Romania on his world tour. And, well, thanks, Roger, for this particular group and track. Their name is something like Celi Latte Cuvinta, which sounds like some horrible type of coffee to me, but they're from Timișoara in Western Romania, apparently, formed in 1981, and from their self-titled album released in 1987, Roger wants to hear a track called Un Sfarsif e Un Insiput, or something like that. Anyway, here's Celi Latte Cuvinta.

Farsif un Inciput, or something like that. And, well, I wonder where Roger's going to on his world tour next time. Well, I don't know. But after Celle Latte, etc., I thought I'd chuck in a short piece by Popol Vuh, because everybody likes them, at least I do, from their 1974 album, Selig Pressung. And, oh dear, this track's got an even worse title than the Romanian one. Now, let me have a look. Jasi Solen Gottes Kinder Heisen Agnus Dei. Agnus Dei. That was Popol Vuh. And what's next? Oh, no, it's another track with an impossibly long and complicated name from our featured album from Atoll, Musicians Magicians from 1974. This one is called Au-delà des Écrans de Cristal.

Tell me so.

Wow, that was wild, wasn't it? That was the CM Music Train from Denmark. Carsten Meinert was the saxophone player and leader of the band on that track from 1970 from the self-titled CM Music Train album. San Sebastian was the title of the piece. Marvellous, wasn't it? Yes, it was. CM Music Train, and followed on from Atoll from Metz in France, and Ardella de Ecran de Cristal, which is the second track of three from our featured album this week, Musicians Magicians. So that means there's still one more to come later. But before that, we have to remember the times. And we're still in 1985, and this will be the last batch from 85 before I move on to 1986 to see what delights that particularly holds for us. And, well, we've got three superstar acts, plus a chap who made some wonderful records, and I suppose he qualified as being a cult artist. But anyway, we're going to start 1985's final batch with Rush. Yes. Now, it's no secret I really liked their 1970s stuff. And then as we got into the 80s, I gradually went off them. And the last album I actually physically bought by Rush was Grace Under Pressure in 1984, is it, or 85? And I didn't like it at all. It was all so smooth and clinical and artificial and full of synthesizers where guitars used to be. And I just didn't like it at all. And so the follow-up, Power Windows, went even further downhill as far as I was concerned. But here we go, going to play a track from it now, and it's called Mystic Rhythms. And, well, it's got big bombastic drums. And then as soon as that first synthesizer chord comes in, I just rush for the off switch myself. But don't you do that, because I've got some good music to come afterwards. But here we're Rush.

All persons whom we bring to this place are washed clean, Winston. The execution of their sentences is relatively unimportant. By the time we have finished with them, there is nothing left in them but sorrow for what they have done and love for Big Brother. It is touching to see.

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1: 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We're receiving you.
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1: Right. Kappa here. Well, we're now about 200 meters into this forest. We've lost visual contact with the ship. The forest looks just the same as what you can see from the ship. It seems to go on just the same in any direction. But you can never see far ahead or get a clear view. It's all the same. These big yellow and orange tree trunks going straight up. Walking's easy enough. There's no undergrowth. But you can't keep in a straight line. You have to keep on threading between the trees. There don't seem to be any open spaces. Just these kind of paths between the trees going in every direction. We're collecting specimens and stuff. Anders has a lot of plants for the lab.
2: Kappa, there's a clearing right over there.
1: Right. Okay, we're heading east, trying to get out from underneath these trees.
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1: Roger, we sure will.

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1: Two suns, two shadows. 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
2: One shadow's blue, the other's green.
1: And the air smells of cinnamon. Real unrecycled air.
3: No leaves on the trees. There must be winter here.
1: Maybe they have no leaves.
3: Maybe they're not trees at all.
2: Look, stay together in this clearing, okay? Don't lose sight contact. The trees are all alike.
3: It's hard to tell the shadows from the trees. Hey, listen. Is that the wind or something singing?
2: Hey, where are you going, Anders?
3: I want to get some samples. Those grasses on the other side look like they might be flowering.
2: All right. But stay in sight.
4: I'm just setting up the camera.
5: Capper here. 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

0: Capper to ship. An animal has come out of the trees. It's facing Anders. It's humanoid, almost like a man, but it's red, red all over. It stands about a meter and a half. No weapons. It's standing there, just facing Anders, watching him. Lee and I have our guns on it. Anders is holding out his hand, pointing to the ship. He can't tell if it understands.
1: We come in peace. We will not harm you. We come in peace.

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He's trying to communicate with it. It made some kind of noise. Anders! Hey, watch it, Anders! Don't get too close to that thing! He's put his gun down. He's just standing there watching him. He can't tell if it's intelligent.

0: must be 30 of them.
1: They don't seem to be threatening. Just keep walking slowly. Anders!
2: All right, I'm coming!

Well, 3/4 hour of music there without interruptions from me. So there was a bright side to it. Yeah, remembering the times from 1985, firstly with Rush and Mystic Rhythms from the Power Windows album. Then it was Supertramp, without Roger Hodgson, who'd left after having a bit of a bust-up with Rick Davies, his fellow songwriter and keyboard player and vocalist in Supertramp. Bit of a power struggle, I think. So Roger went

off in a huff, and Supertramp carried on, and Brother Where You Bound was their 1985 album, which, you know, sold all right, but nothing like the amounts that the likes of Breakfast in America had sold without Mr. Hodgson's magical squeaky touch. I played the title track for you, all 16 and a half minutes of it, all right? So after you'd managed to make it through that, we were into Mask Movement 1 by Vangelis from his album, which was called, unsurprisingly, Mask. Movement 1 only lasted 10 and a half minutes, so think yourselves lucky. But finally, it was David Bedford. No, not the shaggy-haired, mustachioed athlete from the early 70s. This David Bedford had played in Kevin Ayers and The Whole World and done the orchestral Tubular Bells and all that kind of stuff, if you remember that. And, well, he had got together with science fiction writer Ursula Le Guin to do a concept album called Rigel 9, which had got, well, not quite an all-star cast of backing musicians, although Clem Clempson was on guitar. Remember him from Colosseum and Humble Pie, etc. And, well, there was members of Madness playing on the album as well. I think their rhythm section played on Rigel 9. That must have been a bit of a culture shock for them. And the lead character was called Anders. His part was read by an actor called N. Retail, who was in several warmly remembered TV shows back then, mostly comedy, I think. But I just played the overture and then scene one, which consisted of The Forest, then Anders and the Red One, and finally Anders' Capture. All dramatic stuff. I mean, there's four or five scenes, I think, that complete the album. So who knows, I might play them in future shows. Then again, I might not. David Bedford, anyway. And Rigel 9. And like I said, that's 1985 done and dusted. So it'll be 1986 next week. The horror, the horror. Let's have the third and final track from our featured album of the week, from Atoll, 1974's Musicians, Magicians. Have I told you the names of the band? They were led by Andrei Bolza, who was the vocalist. Luc Serra played guitar and sang a bit as well. Bass player was Jean-Luc Thilo. Michel Taille was on keyboards, synthesizers, vocals and that. The drummer was Alain Gozo. That's a great name for a drummer, isn't it? And there was also a guest musician as well called Laurent Janez, who played saxes and flutes and stuff like that. Altogether, they made up Atoll, and here's the third and final track from them in this Lamb show, and this one is called Je suis d'ailleurs.

prog rock. Not a lot of people like prog rock, but I do. Do I, hell? God, that was rubbish, isn't it?

A nice bit of guitar plucking there from Mr. Al Di Meola, former guitarist with Return to Forever, but he's also got a very vast solo catalogue as well. And I played a track from his 1991 LP, World Sinfonia, and that was called Last Tango for Asta, something a bit different on the Lamb Show. And it followed on from the third and final track from our featured album, Atoll's Musicians, Magicians, and that was Je Suis D'ailleurs, or something like that. But I've really enjoyed the music from Atoll this week, and we'll have another featured album next time. And I've only got time for one more track, or have I? And, well, here's a live track from Greenslade. Yes, Dave Greenslade's eponymous outfit that made their first album in 1973 and made four altogether, I think. Clem Clempson played on the third one, I know that. But usually they were guitarless, because there were two keyboard players, Dave Greenslade and Dave Lawson. Tony Reeves was the original bass player, though he was later replaced by Martin Briley, and the great Andrew McCulloch, ex of King Crimson, was the drummer. Now, I bought a CD from, I think it was Canterbury's Indoor Market record store, and it just was called Greenslade Live. Came out in 1999 on the Mystic Records label. And it was one of those, I don't know if they were semi-legal or what, but it seemed a bit dodgy. I mean, apart from the track titles, there was absolutely no details about the recordings at all. You know, it's a live album, but when was it recorded? Doesn't say. Where was it recorded? Doesn't say. And, well, it seemed to me that this could possibly be a release made up of two separate BBC broadcasts, because the running time is just over an hour, and the first half was recorded in 1973, apparently, so I found out, and the second half in 1975. So I'm wondering if there were two half-hour-long BBC in concert appearances stitched together for this release, without mentioning the BBC. I could be wrong there, but anyway, the track I'm going to finish the Lamb Show tonight, perhaps, is called Joie de Vivre, recorded in 1975. And after all that, here are Greenslade.

Well, fine, energetic, proggy stuff there from the mid-70s from Greenslade, Joie de Vivre, live. Finishing up this week's edition of The Lamb Show, or does it? But thanks very much for listening. Your support is always very much appreciated. Send me some requests to mickcapewell@yahoo.co.uk or go to the Lamb Facebook page. Send me a message on there with your long lists of proggy, jazzy, whatever requests. And I'll do my best to play them. But wherever you are, whatever you're doing, have a magnificent week. Stay warm, stay cool, stay safe. Don't believe all you read. But most importantly, keep... Blimey, that was a long one. As the actress said to the bishop, haha, proggin'.

0: Mick Capewell. An acquired taste, perhaps.
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1: Well, if you're feeling lonely,
2: I have to make a serious announcement. I don't like doing this, but it's for the good of us all. There has been a lot of complaints about the banging that's been going on. When you go back to your Charlie's after Goodnight Campers. Rock a baby in the treetop.

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1: Hello, welcome back to another edition of My Generation with yours truly, and a special edition of the show this time round, because we'll be featuring throughout the programme music that was produced by Shel Talmy, American record producer who moved to the UK in the early 1960s and was very influential on British pop music in that decade. 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

0: Just two of the songs produced by Shel Talmy in the 1960s, and he'll be popping up throughout the programme. We started with The Who and I Can't Explain, and we followed The Who with Lindsay Muir's Untamed and a song called Daddy Long Legs. All the usual features as well this week, including they covered The Beatles.
1: They covered The Beatles. Maybe they should have known.

0: Bill Deal and the Rondells there in a cover version of the Beatles' Hey Bulldog, followed by the Archies, number one in 1969 with Sugar Sugar. Now a Troggs A-side B-side from 1967, only made number 40 in the charts. The B-side was called As I Ride By.
1: What is a B-side?
2: Well, you see, it's the other side of the record, the one no one ever plays, you know that one?

0: something else, baby. Different class.
1: The Trogs and Hi Hi Hazel. Before that, As I Ride By, the B-side of that single, that made number 40. Now, as I mentioned at the earlier point of the show, we're featuring the music produced by Shel Tolmie this week. And here's a song that not only he produced, but he also co-wrote. It's called Acapulco 1922, as performed here by Kathy Kirby.

0: Kathy Kirby and Acapulco 1922. I remember it well.
1: Hey, it's Jim and James Riley from Catching a Wave. It's the sounds of summer, surf, and good time rock and roll. We'll have interviews, countdowns, special features, and rockin' tunes for the whole hour to help you feel like summer all year long. So come catch a wave with me every Wednesday from 5 to 6 p.m. and repeat it on Friday afternoon on White Cliffs Radio on the East Kent English Riviera.

produced by Shell Tolmie. That's at the Easy Beats. And Who'll Be the One? That was the follow-up to Friday on My Mind, which he also produced. Now, something that only people who bought records in the 1960s will be familiar with, particularly if the original versions of songs were a bit pricey, because you could go into Woolworths and you could buy a record on the Woolworths Embassy record label, which was a cover version of a current hit. And this is what it would have sounded like if you'd bought On the Beach by Red Wayne.

Red Wayne on the Embassy record label and On the Beach. Of course, they retailed at a fraction of the cost of the genuine article, shall we say. And occasionally, some people would buy an Embassy record or a similar label that was doing it, and they'd find that their cover version was preferable to the original. But some famous names did some Embassy records as well. Blues artists now, some of them had some wonderful names. How about this one on the Excello label? This is Lazy Lester. Ah, yeah.

0: Very popular with the Northern Soul fans. A song called Get Ready, of course, originally by The Temptations, or at least they had the hit with it. That, believe it or not, was Ella Fitzgerald. And her version of Get Ready that became a real floor filler in the Northern Soul clubs. Before that, Lazy Lester and a song called I Hear You Knocking. But not that one, I don't think. Now, we're off to the same difference feature. And this week, it's two songs called For Your Love. And we'll start off with a bit of Scar from Buster's Group.
1: The same difference. Different songs that share a title.

0: Two songs called For Your Love then. The first one was from Buster's Group, and that, of course, was a hit in 1964 for the Yardbirds.
1: It's only a few drops of rain. A bit of water on the road. You're only doing 70. It's only a car braking in front. It's only a skid. It's only across one lane. It's only a family and their kids in the back.
2: When it rains, it kills. Last year, 2,918 people were killed or seriously injured when driving in the rain. Slow down. Highways England.
3: Well, that's better. 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
4: 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I'm going to be here with Supersonic 70s, with Classic Album of the Week, the Old Grey Whistle Test Memory, 7 p.m. Mondays and 2 p.m. on Wednesdays on White Cliffs Radio, the home of East Kent Riviera.
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Pentangle, and a song called Light Flight from a TV series called Take Three Girls. And before that, we heard The Kinks from 1964 and the iconic You Really Got Me, both of those songs produced by Shel Talmy. Now, back in the 1960s when this is recorded, David Bowie seems to have been in a very positive mood. This is called I Dig Everything.

That's a band called The Riot Squad, possibly produced by Joe Meek. He certainly did some of their stuff. That was called I Take It That We're Through. And before that, we heard I Dig Everything from David Bowie, before most people had even heard of him. Now I write the songs, and this time round it's two songs co-written by Carol Bayer-Sager. And we'll start with The Mindbenders, and one of their hits, Without Wayne Fontana.

0: Two songs co-written by Carol Bayer-Sager there. Ashes to Ashes, which got into the charts for the Mindbenders here in the 1960s, followed by Billy Davis and a song called Nobody Here to Go Home To.
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5: Never try and use a Ouija board to contact the ghost of a dyslexic. 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Spirit guide, what is your name? P.V. L.R.F. Is that you, Steve?

The Times and So Much in Love. Before that, we heard the Tremolos and a reasonable size hit for them, I Shall Be Released, from 1968. Now, a lady that did work with Joe Meek back in the 1960s for a while, Glo McCarry, and a song called He Knows I Love Him So Much.

0: The Small Faces and their version of Every Little Bit Hurts, as we head off to the 1960s album track in the show today. And it's a track by the Hollies from their album Butterfly, released in 1967. The song's called Would You Believe?
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3: 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When you went to Blackpool for your honeymoon, were you... This is girl talk, really. Were you Virgo intact?
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0: When Jimmy Page started playing his guitar with a bow in Led Zeppelin, people went, wow, never thought that would ever happen. Well, there it was, happening a couple of years earlier. Eddie Phillips of a band called The Creation, and that song was covered by Boney M in the 1970s, had a hit with it, Painter Man. And before that, we heard Manfred Mann covering Bob Dylan's Just Like a Woman, and yes, both of those songs produced by Shel Torme.
1: It's time for Three Before the Beatles, whoever they were.

Three before the Beatles there, then we started off with Ruth Brown, the first lady of Atlantic Records, and Lucky Lips, which became a huge hit for Cliff Richard in 1962, or could have been three. And Carole King was next, that was from 62, It Might As Well Rain Until September. And we finished off with Johnny Tillotson and his pop hit Poetry in Motion. Of course, he was really a country singer, and I don't think he made many other records that sounded like that. Now from Manchester, a band called the Gibsons covering a song that was made a hit by the American band Grassroots, absolutely nailing Only When You're Lonely.

0: The Gibsons and their version of Only When You're Lonely.
1: Hey, this is Beth Riley from Boppin' with Beth, featuring music from different decades and genres. 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
4: Hello, Mrs. Kensington.
5: Hello, Austin.
4: Why don't you have a model for me, Mrs. Kensington?
5: You know how Mr. Kensington feels about that.
4: Oh, behave. Yeah. Yeah, baby! Yeah.
6: Oh! Hello, Austin. I'm Basil Exposition with British Intelligence. We have just received word that Dr. Evil is planning a trap for you tonight at the Electric Psychedelic Pussycat Swingers Club here in swinging London.
4: We'll be there.
5: Surprisingly, this one missed the charts.

That's the Magic Lanterns and a song called Impressions of Linda. As we head to the slip disc for this week. Who is this? What's the song called? Sounds as if it might be almost classical, but it's actually on the Motown label. Or one of the Motown labels. Your mileage could vary, as the used car salesman used to say. Now, a band called The Peasants. So they're not putting themselves on a pedestal.

The Peasants and a song called Get Some Loving For You, or Got Some Loving For You. Now we head off to, according to the CD that this track was on, this was a one-hit wonder. It's the Wild Weeds and a song called No Good To Cry.

0: Yeah.
1: Here are this week's vintage tunes. God Save the King. King. King. 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

0: nobody but myself. Right early every morning just before the break of day. Oh, yes, baby. Ooh, honey.
1: The two vintage tunes there. We started off with Laverne Baker and a song called Love Me Right. And we finished off with Vicky Nelson and a song called Bright and Early. Now, the last song in the show today, produced by Shel Tolmy back in the 1960s, a group called the Lancastrians. And this is more of a summer sound, I would have thought.

0: Also featuring on that record, one Jimmy Page. There he was again. Thanks very much for keeping me company. Hope you can join me same time next week for another look back at music from the 1960s. And give yourself 10 out of 10 if you realised that the slip disc was the Marvelettes. And when you're young and in love.
1: That's the slipped disc. Put a half crown on it on the dance set, and it sounds like this.

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0: 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Right. Not off. 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
1: Yo, I'm Airy Snowflake from up north. Here's a new one from What's-His-Name. Oh, you know, who is it? Ujima Flip.
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4: 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And on tonight's show, I'm going to talk about the history of wardrobes.
5: Well, hi there, I'm Country Bob, playing the greatest tits in country. 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
6: Hello? 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
0: Well, music lovers, do you think you can do better than that lot? 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
8: Do you know you could become very famous if others in the world knew you could do this?
9: You're just the sort of person we need in the movement. The working masses.
10: But the working masses and I have barely a nodding acquaintanceship. Good afternoon.
8: Yes, please.
11: Can I sit the fish and chips?
12: And I'll have a tuna baguette, but with onion rings instead of fries.
8: Okay.
11: Hang on a minute, wait. Whoa, yours comes with onion rings anyway, so give his chips to me.
8: What?
11: Put his chips on my plate and just leave him with the onion rings.
8: So you want fish and chips and chips?
11: Yeah, but two actual portions. Don't just put a couple of chips on the top, because I'll know, right? I want two full portions.
8: Right.
11: Look, it's simple, right? Basically, plate it up as you would with the baguette, the onion rings, the chips, right? And then just before you come out, put his chips on my plate.

Roger. I'm Terry Vole, and this is Chip of the Old Rock. Some more riff-tastic hours, of proper music. And people will say to me, here, Terry, when's the best time to listen to music there? And I say, all of the time. Here's Trooper.

0: Two rotting tracks to start with from across the other side of the Atlantic, but we won't hold that against them. Firstly, from Vancouver, which is in Canada, innit? That was Trooper, and a track from their first LP that came out in 1975. That's 50 years ago. Half a century. Blimey. Anyway, they called their first LP Trooper, and from it you heard one called All of the Time. And then you heard Gale Force. No, not a lady called Gale. This is Gale as in the wind, you know. And from their second LP, which they called Gale Force 2, from 1978, you heard one called Borderline, Led You to Paradise. Don't know which border that was then. Must be the one which leads into Kent. Ha ha! Yeah, all right. Anyway, let's have the first track from my big band of the week.
1: Terry Vole's Big Band of the Week.
0: And this week, I'm going down under to Sydney, which is in Australia. And my big band of the week is Rose Tattoo. Yes. Now, their singer and frontman was a guy called Angry Anderson. And the thing is, his biggest hit, and probably the only reason why lots of people have heard of him, was that thing from Neighbours, all about the wedding of Kylie and Jason in the show. I can't remember what the characters were called. Blimey. What was it called? Suddenly, or something like that. Really soppy. That was Angry Anderson of Rose Tattoo. And I suppose he's ever lived it down. But anyway, you're going to get three Rose Tattoo tracks, and it's the first one from their first LP, which was released in 1978. And they called it Rose Tattoo. Yeah, and anyway, the song I'm going to play, once again, it's dedicated to Johnny Kay, and it's called Bad Boy for Love. Here's Rose Tattoo, my big band of the week.

0: Rose Tattoo, Bad Boy for Love from 1978. Produced by Harry Vander and George Young, who had been in the Easy Beach, you see, in the 1960s. George Young was Angus Young and Malcolm Young of AC/DC's big brother. But anyway, you're going to get two more Rose Tattoo tracks later on in the show. But right now, time for a bit of this.
1: Plank Spanker of the Week.
2: It's the Plank Spanker of the Week.
0: Yeah, let's have some plank spanking on the chip of the old rock. So this week's plank spanker comes from Sweden, and he's got an unpronounceable name. What is it? Yngwie Malmsteen, or something like that. Blimey, I'll have to edit all that out, won't I? Anyway, he plays pretty rapidly, and here's a track from his 1984 LP called Rising Force, which I think was the name of his band as well, which included, by the way, a chap called Barry Moore Barlow on drums, and Jethro Tull fans will know all about him. But anyway, here's Mr. Malmsteen and Icarus's Dream Suite, Opus 4. Pretentious? Moi?

was Yngwie or something, Malmsteen from Sweden. These are my plank spanker of the week on the chip of the old rock. Icarus's Dream Suite, Opus 4. I'm surprised he can count up to 4, to be honest. Whoops, didn't say that. That's another thing to edit out later. Right, let's have a couple of requests. And Johnny Rusty Kelly from Italy wants to hear some Chicken Shack, who are a blues band led by Stan Webb on guitar. Chap who had a guitar lead about 300 yards long so he could wander around everywhere and still keep playing. You know, he'd appear right at the back of the hall, things like that, and people would be turning around going, where's that guitar coming from? And they'd be standing at the back. Of course, nowadays they don't need guitar leads because it's all done by remote control, isn't it? And they're all miming, probably. But anyway, here are Chicken Shack from their Imagination Lady LP from 1971. And this one's got a Jethro Tull connection too, because the bass player on it is John Glasscock. What a great name that was, although he died very young, unfortunately. But the track is called The Loser. It's Chicken Shack.

0: rock and roll. Let's get down with Terry Ball. Terry Ball.
1: I'm drinking again, thinking of when you left me.

Ah, Sir Roderick of Stuart with Jeff Beck and the group, and that was I've Been Drinking Again, which was released in 1972 as a single and got in the charts, I think, after Rod became famous, you see, although it had been recorded in the 60s. And the Pride of Southend, Mr. Ian Pope, asked me to play that one, so I did. I hope you liked it. Thanks for that, Ian. And Rod and Jeff and the boys following on from Chicken Shack and The Loser, as requested by Johnny Rusty Kelly. And don't forget, if you want to hear your request on the Chip Off the Old Rock, all you got to do is send me an email, terry.vole@whitecliffsradio.co.uk, or send them to mickcapewell@yahoo.co.uk, and he'll send them on to me. At least he'd better do. Let's have our BBC session of the week right now. Yes, the Brainless Broadcasting Corporation. And actually, we got two live in-concert tracks now, recorded on the 26th of July, 1973. But I don't think it was actually broadcast until September 73. Going by the comments of the compere, there was a chap called Pete Drummond, who was a bit of a div, but I've edited him out anyway, because you don't want to hear him wittering on. So you get two tracks from Thin Lizzy, yes. The original lineup with Phil Liner, Eric Bell and Brian Downey. So you're going to get Slow Blues followed by Suicide. So go on, kill yourselves. Here's Thin Lizzy live at the Brainless Broadcasting Corporation.

Delizzy from 73, live, slow blues and suicide. And that was our Brainless Broadcasting Corporation spot of the week. And we'll do it all again next time on the Chip of the Old Rock. Now, normally, I can't stand 1980s music. Awful, wasn't it, most of it? But I'm going to play a track now that came out in 1988. And it's from Romeo's Daughter, from their first LP, which they called Romeo's Daughter. And I'm going to play a track called Wild Child. And a couple of years later, Heart from America covered it on their album called Brigade. So what I'm going to do, I'm going to play Wild Child by Romeo's Daughter, and then I'm going to follow it up with a Heart track. I don't know which one yet, but you'll find out when I play it, alright? And I'll tell you later. But here's Romeo's Daughter.

Yeah, that was art, wasn't it? And that was the title track of their 1977 album, Little Queen. You see, before they went all 1980s and wimpy and wore stupid clothes. Before Heart, it was Romeo's Daughter and Wild Child. And that's enough of the 80s, isn't it? Oh no, hang on. This next track is from 1981. Blimey, what's the world coming to? But it's the second track from Rose Tattoo, who are my big band of the week, from Australia. And this is from their LP, which is called Assault and Battery. And it's called Chinese Dunkirk. What would that be? Ha, Dunkirk. Oh, hang on, that was a bit racist. Blimey, I'm going to have to do loads of post-editing for